Soul Kitchen with me, Des Mitchell, This Is How We Do. Steve Arrington, Feels So Real, 1985. Whispers in the Raw, 1981. Al Hudson and the Soul Partners, You Can Do It, 1979. The Band, aka Joy, 83. I have not played that for ages. Billy Ocean, Nights Feel Like Getting Down, 1981. Two from Change, Hold Tight, 1981. And Paradise, remixed by Paul Hardcastle, no less. Denroy Morgan, I'll Do Anything For You, 81. Sky, play that one for you, sir. Evelyn Champagne King, it was 1981. I'm in love.

0: music. 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It was 1981. So back in the day, in my Birmingham days, early Birmingham days, I used to do a radio show in Birmingham. And the theme tune back then, and I'm talking 1979, was this.
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The Floor. What a track. 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

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So Johnny Gill, The Floor, 92. 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Kenny Burke, yeah, Hang Tight, 1982. Loose Ends, Magic Touch, 85. Ned Doheny, To Prove My Love, 79. Old school. Raw Silk, Doing It To The Music, 82. Last 15, I leave to you. I'm Des Mitchell, Soul Kitchen. Enjoy. Peace.

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0: Kitchen with Des Mitchell.
1: Easy. Salt Kitchen with me, Des Mitchell. This is how we do. Started off with Soul to Soul. Joy, 1992. En Vogue, the hip-hop mixes, 1991. And Blue Boy, 97. Remember Me. '85, Luther Vandross. She's so good to me. It's Soul Kitchen with me, Des Mitchell. This is how we do each and every week. Must apologise for last week, those of you that heard the Valentine's thing going on. I was a little bit sick, you see, so I had to throw a show in. But this is fresh!

0: music. Roberta Flack, Donny Hathaway, You Are My Heaven. Luther Vandross, You're So Good To Me. Stephanie Mills, You're Putting A Little Rush On Me, 83. Dennis Taylor, Enough Is Enough, from 2017. And J.T. Taylor, Feel The Need, 1991. Music! Soul Kitchen, that's so we do it. You're with me, Des Mitchell, taking you through. Hold tight, coming right back after these words.
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Soul Groovers, Buddy Movers.

1990, Jones Girls, I Won't Let You Take It Back, 79 for Funky Bunny. Alexandra O'Neill, The Lovers, 1987. And Dino Terrell, 1986.

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0: Well, he's not Des Mitchell, cool, no, sir.

Yes, so I just stepped into my 20s for that track. Shy Lights, You Don't Have to Go. Love it, love it. 1979, preceded by Will Downing, 1988, sending out an SOS. This is Soul Kitchen. Playing you some Gene Kahn. Staying in the 70s, 1978. Don't Let It Go to Your Head. It's Soul Kitchen.

Gene Khan, don't let it go to your head. 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Yeah, one for you. 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

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They were out of London. They called themselves the Pasadenas. And this was their big hit. Hey, young

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1: Well, these are not Des Mitchell, cool, no, sir.

They were called Stetsasonic. Talking All That Jazz, 1988. And in Tenerife, that was a big floor-filling track. So, preceded by Mac Band, Roses of Red, 1988. Pasadena's Tribute, 88. Gene Kahn, Don't Let It Go to Your Head, 1978. Alison Williams, 1989. Sleep Talk.

So Stetsasonic talking all that jazz, 1988. Alison Williams Sleep Talk, 1989. Chad Jackson, Hear the Drummer Get Wicked and the 900 Number. It was 1990 for that. Daz Band, we took it back to 77. Simply called Daz. And that, Gail Adams, 1980, Stretching Out. Ooh, some samples on that track. Soul Kitchen with me, Des Mitchell. We go out like this. I let the tunes play, you enjoy. Jones Girls. It was done before by Dexter Wansel. He also wrote it. Nights Over Egypt, 1981. Soul Kitchen. Easy.

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4: 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We're loving it like that, that, that, that, that, that.
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6: Hey,
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6: fellas, running. I'm talking to you, you too. 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Those of you who go out and stay out all night and have the next day. 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Cause we realize two things, that you aren't doing anything for us, that we better do by ourselves. So from now on, we're gonna use what we got to get what we want.

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0: 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And this is my personal tribute to Rodney.
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0: 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And this is from the album Marathon, and Love is the Answer.

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I'm going to mix and match the generations of what Rodney's played. So, here we go. Coming up into the latter part of the 80s. Stay

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0: And I'm sharing the tribute to Rodney Franklin.

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A mixture of the old and the latter. Taken from the album It Takes Two. And it's the title track.

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3: 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That brother's got soul. 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

0: the hip-hop on this joint, along with some other music as well. But you, my friends, are listening to my show, The Wind Down. Let's go.
1: It's like a jungle sometimes. It makes me wonder how I keep from going under. It's like a jungle sometimes. 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

If you haven't experienced a coulda been, shoulda been person in your life, you have not lived. I think we've all been through that one at least once. Coulda been, shoulda been was the title. That was by me, your host, Will Downing. Before that, we heard Sway. Yeah, Sway. That was by my man, Boney James. Herbie Hancock gave us You Got Stars in Your Eyes, and I kicked the whole show off today because I am celebrating 50 years of hip-hop along with the hip-hop community. That was Grandmaster Flash and the Furious Five with The Message. What up, everybody? It's me, your man, Will Downing, in keeping on how we normally do things around here. It's time for Interpretations, one song by two artists. As simple as that, right here on The Wind.

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1: That's why we call it Interpretations. One great song, two amazing artists. The interpretation of Fool for You, that was the great song, Fool for You, that we just heard, that was Miss Alice Smith. And of course, before that, we heard the original. Now, yeah, the original by Mr. CeeLo Green. And I'm a CeeLo Green fan. I love his voice, boy. He got so much emotion. So there you go. Interpretations. What up, everybody? It's me, your man, Will Downing, celebrating sprinkles of 50 years of hip-hop right here on my show, The Wind Down. Check this out.
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2006. I didn't realize it was that long, but yeah, missed that gentleman quite a bit. Used to have a ball touring with him, boy. The late, great Gerald Levert once again with School Me. Before that, we heard from the birthday woman. She celebrated a birthday recently, Miss Patty Austin, in the heat of heat. Speaking of heat, Alex Bouillon gave us 107 degrees in the shade, and I kicked that whole segment off with Break It Up, Break It Up, Break It Up, Breakdown. Yeah, Brother Curtis Blow, the breaks. What's up, everybody? It's me, your man, Will Downing. Time for us to put an artist in the spotlight today. I'm putting a Fatback Band in the spotlight right here on the Wine Guy.

I always love that song. Looking for that good stuff, you got to tighten up on your backstroking. Yeah, that was our artist in the spotlight today, the Fatback Band. Of course, before that, I played their classic, I Found Lovin'. Boy, I used to tear the dance floor up when that song came on. Just believe me on that. Well, just trust me, all right? What's up, everybody? It's me, your man, Will Downing, a.k.a. the Prince of Sophisticated Soul. I'm going to leave you with one by Salt-N-Pepa along with DJ Spender.

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1: What up, everybody? It's me, your man, Will Downing, a.k.a. the Prince of Sophisticated Soul. Got a theme show for you today. Yeah, decided to put some positive vibes in the air. It's still Black Music Month. Playing some songs that'll make you think, some songs that'll make you go, however you want to look at it. That's the way I'm doing it today on my show, The Wine.

U-N-I-T-Y, that spells unity. That's what we need. At least that's what Queen Latifah said. And she is quite the amazing woman. She is obviously a recording artist, actress, singer as well. I think she's done Broadway. She's done it all. She's incredible. Queen Latifah, U-N-I-T-Y. Before that, we heard from Kenny Burke, Keep Rising to the Top. Respect yourself. Yeah, that's what the Staples singer said. And I kicked that whole segment off with something by me. Song was entitled Stand Up. Yeah, that's what I want you to do. Stand up and represent yourself. What's up, everybody? It's me, your man, Will Downing, a.k.a. the Prince of Sophisticated Soul, keeping this positivity going. Here's something about my man, my very good friend, Brother D-Train. Keep on.

There are some songs that just stand the test of time. That's one of them, or at least the message in that song. It's still relevant today. Wake up, everybody. Yeah, that's what Harold Melvin and the Blue Notes said, obviously featuring the vocal stylings of the late, great Mr. Teddy Pendergrass. Before that, we heard from Soul to Soul. Keep on moving, don't stop. No, Earth, Wind, and Fire gave us Shining Star. And I kicked that whole segment off with my very good friend D-Train with that excellent message, trying to tell you to keep on. What up, everybody? It's me, your man, Will Downing, a.k.a. the Prince of Sophisticated Soul. One of my all-time favorite groups is here. Maze featuring Mr. Frankie Beverly. And they said that we are one, right here on the wind down.

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and the daughter, watching her mother, because sooner or later she's gonna be a mother, and she'll have her own sons and daughters. It don't just stop there with the family of yours or mine. It's a universal family.

0: What a beautiful thing. 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See ya.
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Hello everyone. We've got some newness for you. Kicking off with this track, Barbara Tucker, featuring Tyler, I Just Wanna.

You're locked onto sonicstream.net with Paul Lewis. And it's House Elements time. 5 minutes in. You've just missed the first track. This is now the second cut. Something new for all you. Lenny Fontana. This is Chanel. Remember Chanel? One Man? Can't live without you. This is the club.

Dave Lee, Prospect Park, Our Love featuring AJ Lewis of No Relation. And this is taken from the Our Love EP, Dave, Gary City Mix.

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perfect gentleman, awesome vocalist, gracing the mics on this cut. Touch the Sky, Tony Monreal, Muscle Cars, and Louis Vega production.

That was Pray For Me. The main mix by Stacey Kidd. Now this is something new. By Masaki.

some newness for you right here on Sonic Stream with Paul Lewis. 18 minutes past the hour now. 42 minutes to go. You've still got time to vibe with us. Big what's up to LV. Thank you for your kind words. Navin, good seeing you too. And also thank you for

some new stuff for you. This is Melchi Orr, taken from the Devotion EP, Rude Boy, Melchi Orr A's Break.

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DJ Scratch Part 2. Go. With a beautiful cut. Go. Doing the rounds right now. Go. You've got it. Q-tip. Doing it.

hailing from Sam Records between 1983 and 75. Sounds of New York. And this was

Now here's something that's so sweet. Leroy Burgess, the B-side of, I can't remember now. It's B-side of something, but this is Strangers. Sorry, Stranger from 1983. Doing the rounds on the boogie scene. The King of Boogie. 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

0: Don't be strangers. 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Singing about a stranger in 83, Nero Burgess, the King of Boogie, SonicStream.net, on a show called House Element. Produced by myself, mixed by myself, compiled by myself. Yes, Paul Lewis. 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
1: So welcome along for the first show here on Sonic Stream for August 2026. As way of a change on this pre-recorded show for first broadcast on Saturday the 1st of August, we're going back to October 2025 and the interview I did with Andrew Fentiman ahead of the last Room at the Top event in Nuneaton. 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

0: Morning, welcome along to Sonic Stream. Guest this morning is Andrew Fenton, and the track in the background, Call of the Gang, of course, Summer Madness Live. Good morning, Andrew. Thank you for joining me.
1: Good morning, Mark. How are you?
0: I'm not too bad. We got there finally. We've had, on the outside, we're not going to tell you, but we had our different challenges this morning. Andrew's been busy and so well, but we finally got this together after trying, so thank you for making the time. Call of the Gang, fine tune. Tell me a bit about that and about the next track as well.
1: Summer Madness was... I remember buying it. I mean, it was I got it in, I think it was 1980. It was on the B-side of one of their other tunes at the time. And I was just blown away by it, as I hadn't heard it. And the live version still is the version that I go to. But, I mean, the studio version's just as good. But, it's got the girls from Coffee doing the vocals in it as well, I think. And it's just such a good tune, and it just puts me in a good mood. The jazz, it blew me away when I first heard it, and it still does the same when I hear it now.
0: A sound record, a great one to start with today. Tell me about your second track, Andrew.
1: Ramsey Lewis, So Much More. What can I say? The vocals on it are brilliant, and Ramsey on the keyboard is excellent. 1980, I believe, maybe 1981. It was on an album called Second Suite where I first heard it. Always a favourite. On that same album was Mylena Shaw, Yama Go Away Little Boy. And these two were my favourite jazz tunes at the time.
0: Okay, brilliant. Let's continue today. I'm talking to Andrew Fenton. We're on Sonic Stream at the Room at the Top.

0: We're at the room at the top today. Week 42, 2025. And we're talking Room at the Top events, and my special guest today is Mr. Andrew Fentiman. 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

0: track in the background, I've said this before in the past few weeks, what they call nowadays a rare groove, 80s ladies turned on to you. Andrew, tell me about that.
1: Roy Ayres on production. I think he wrote it too. Again, this was a favourite of the time. Still, I play it now. I've played it at Soul Against Cancer, which I do every year, I believe, as well.
0: And I think in Leicester. Yeah, well, I'll ask you about that later. But with the 80s ladies, am I right in thinking there was a British cover of that called My Ladies of the 80s as well? Do you remember that? Oh, I did a dream.
1: I remember one by, I think it was Nova Casper.
0: Right, okay.
1: On Blue Note Records. I remember that one.
0: Okay.
1: You might be right with that, but 80s ladies was the Roy Ayres collaboration. At that time, he had loads of great stuff coming out.
0: And from Roy Ayres, let's move on to this next artist, somebody that's released some classic albums. And I think, I'm not so sure whether people are playing more catch-up with this artist, whether he was so popular in the time when the albums were released. But Leroy Hudson, tell me which one you've picked today for us.
1: Leroy Hudson, Paradise. Now, this, I don't know if you remember, they used to do a cassette called Soul on Sound. And I used to purchase them. And I think James Hamilton from Record Mirror used to do the music on that. And I remember hearing this tune again, and it was, I don't think it came out in the UK. It was a US import, and I bought the album just for this track alone.
0: Yeah, Flashy Lady, was it?
1: Standout tune, and always a favourite. Again, it's one I've played out a couple of times. Maybe I should drop it at Room at the Top sometime. Excellent tune.
0: Let's continue today. I'm with Andrew Fentiman. Let's listen to Leroy Hudson.

0: Wonderful Leroy Hudson and Paradise. I'm joined today by Andrew Fenton, and we're talking all things Room of the Top events upcoming next week. But also wanted to catch up with Andrew and talk about his Soul Against Cancer events. Andrew, am I right in saying that the original one started around Leicester?
1: Yes. Yeah, the only reason we moved it to Leicester, we wanted somewhere different, and the Too Funky Music Cafe let us use the place free of charge. We used the main arena at the time, and it's fabulous in there. I don't know if you've been in there. You probably have.
0: Yeah.
1: Really good little place. And we as I say, we've done it every year apart from the COVID years, and all the money, nothing's taken by us DJs, the guys that install the music, systems, anything like that. It's all everyone donates whatever they earn from it.
0: Perfect.
1: To the cancer charities.
0: So Soul Against Cancer. Sorry, Andrew. Soul Against Cancer events. I know you said you're still in the planning stages for next year, but if you're listening and I'll give you a mention. I think I've mentioned it earlier in the year when you had your event. We'll mention it on Room at the Top in the coming year as and when. So we're talking to Andrew Fenton today here at Room at the Top on Sonic Stream. Let's get into the next track. A track I think I'm right in saying, when it was released, people used to play it on two different speeds. But let's listen to it first and we'll talk about it after.

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0: that today?
1: My mum, she loved Herb Alpert. She was a fan, and the first time I heard the tune, it blew me away. And I bought the 12-inch single and played it non-stop. She loved it as well. She'd come in the living room dancing away to it from the kitchen. And I remember buying her the album, which had another tune on it, Rotation, which was quite a good club tune at the time. Yeah, great album, great single.
0: Lovely memories. It's always, I always think doing this on a Saturday morning, that the music always connects you back to your friends and your family, and that's the most important thing.
1: But not that one's my mum.
0: I love it. Next track, I've got some admission now. I can't remember this track. Obviously, I know the artist, but I can't remember Phyllis Hyman, Tonight You and Me, 1979.
1: Yeah, what a tune. I love this. Produced by Norman Connors. I think he might have written it too. I ended up with two copies of this. Don't know how. Still got two copies of it. The B-side was quite good. Don't Tell Me, Tell Her. Obviously Odyssey done.
0: Yeah.
1: Another fabulous tune. It's just one that I remember playing this on the Les Adams show when I guested on his show.
0: I'm going to ask you about that in a moment, but let's listen to Phyllis Hyman.

0: Open Your Mind by Clear, New York funk and disco band. I always remember, I think it was Atlantic Records, Keep Your Body Working was the first Clear track I remember.
1: Yeah.
0: But that's a fine tune, and gets played a lot. It's like a bar groove as well. It's become one of those sort of tracks that you hear in the background, but a fine tune.
1: Exactly. I knew Clear from Keep Your Body Working, Clear vinyl as well,
0: I remember. Right, yeah.
1: It was one my brother had, but Open Your Mind, it was another one I heard on the Robbie Vincent show, I believe, when I used to listen to that when I was down south. I first got it, it was on the B-side of the tune, and I just played it to death. At the time, music was going more electronic, but that, it still sounds great today, doesn't it?
0: Yeah, fine tune. And you're right about as well, growing up, my brother was into Northern Soul, and I used to sort of spend those hours when I couldn't go out socially because I wasn't old enough, just listening to your brother's records and flipping them over and playing both sides. I remember Sister Sledge, Thinking of You was on the B-side of Lost in Music originally. But you're right, yeah, it's a great connection back to time. So this next record was a B-side as well. Patrice Rushen, Number One, from the album Straight From The Heart. Tell me why you've picked that.
1: That... Again, Straight From The Heart, Forget Me Nots was the lead single from that. Patrice Rushen is probably one of my favourite artists. Love her vocal, love her piano playing. Saw her at the Jazz Cafe about 5 years ago now, just before lockdown, if I remember. Number One, it's just such a great groove. Yeah, it's just a great groove, yeah.
0: And hopefully, maybe we'll bring that along next week. We're at the Room at the Top next week, by the way. Marcus B and Andrew Fenton, and I'm talking to Andrew today. Let's continue listening to Patrice.

0: Bruce Russian number one, as Andrew said, flip side to Forget Me Not, a big hit back in the day. Again, this track, I've got it's an admission for me. I can't remember Terry Wells, I'm Giving All My Love. I remember You Make It Heaven, Terry Wells, which I think was about 82, 83. But this track, tell me why you've picked this one, Andrew.
1: Again, this was, I can't even remember where I heard this. It was after You Make It Heaven. I picked it up on import, and back then I wasn't buying a lot of import records. And it's just one, again, it's such an infectious groove. And I used to play it out and always got a good little dance floor reaction because I was doing like a lot of mobile work back then.
0: Yeah.
1: And people used to say, who's this? Yeah, Terry Wells.
0: It's a great record. Let's have a listen and then we'll talk a bit more later. I'm with Andrew Fentiman today. We're at Room at the Top.

Monday, Thursday are on the podcast options. Thank you for taking the time. At the Room at the Top, it's Mark G with Andrew Fentiman this week. 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

0: So the track in the background, Joe Sample, Burning Up the Carnival. Just going to mention my first concert. Andrew wouldn't know this, but my first concert, 79, at the Birmingham Odeon, was around the time of Street Life, of course, was the Crusaders. Tell me about some of your concert experiences, Andrew. Who you've seen and what your favourite's been over the years.
1: I think Kool and the Gang were my first. At least twice, and I love them.
0: A good old-fashioned sort of 20-man, 20-piece outfit. Back in the day. So we're talking Crusaders, we're talking music, we're talking Room at the Top. And this next track was from an album, and I've mentioned this as well in the past weeks. It's one of the only albums I lent to somebody who was a friend back in the day. Good morning, Ian. Hope you're well. And I never came back. The album was called Now That I've Got Your Attention, Lizette Wilson. Tell me which track you've picked today for us, Andrew.
1: Seth Wilson is a caveman boogie.

Just a quick reminder, as we head into the second hour of today's show, you're listening to a repeat of a show first broadcast in October 2025 and an interview with Mr. Andrew Fentiman talking about his love of music and the Room at the Top events. Let's continue today. It's Mark G and Andrew Fentiman here on Sonic Stream.

0: awesome Caveman Boogie, still getting, I'd say, still getting played out at venues, and still a track that seems contemporary, if that's the right thing to say. Shifting styles, I'd say now. The next track you've picked is, well, you tell me.
1: And I had a good couple of years at a club in Horsham, West Sussex. And we used to play on a Friday night and ended up playing on a Saturday night as well. That came about from a promoter hearing one of my mixtapes I used to do back in those days for friends, and he just got to hear one and got me in on this. This is just one of the tracks. I mean, I could have had any number of tunes. I just went for this because it was one that I probably wore the record out on. The original mix, there was a couple of remixes that Spanish and that, but it was the original mix that I used to play, and I think I probably just wore my copy out. Fabulous tune. Still played today.
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0: So Ray's Break for Love, we're talking with Andrew Fentiman today. Why, you might ask? Well, one, because we're reminiscing, we're just enjoying ourselves, talking about music and past experiences. And also Andrew is one of the guests next week at the Room in the Top. So 1st of November, I'm going to give it a shameless plug, at the Cushy Grill, CV114NL. Andrew, myself and Marcus B. Come along and join us. I'll put some information later on in this show where you can find the ticket link. So this next track, Andrew, I bought this again on an independent label, I think Golden Pyramid back in the day. Mike T, tell me why you've picked this today.
1: At the time, I was well into me rap, but I still love my jazz. And it fuses both together in the sax going throughout it. And the keyboard just makes the groove. The do, do, do, do, do. Oh, yeah.
0: Let's try and get that in underneath. Do that again.
1: Do, do, do, do.
0: I told you we're having fun.
1: That's probably wrong.
0: Yeah, no, that's okay. We're having a smile today. That's what it's about, with Andrew today at the Room at the Top here on Sonic Stream. Welcome along.

any way you wanna. Come on, come on, now just do it any way you wanna. Now I've told this message a thousand times, but I'ma tell it again till I make up your mind and make you do it any way you wanna. People always try to tell you what to do, but what you're really gonna do is up to you. But just do it any way you wanna.

0: Mike T, Do It Any Way You Want, taking us back to 1981, and he was right. I've got to give it to Andrew. I might sample that home and re-release it with Andrew's vocals over it. This next track, he's right. This next track, again, I know of the artist, Borka and the Gang, Blue Bay. I think it was on Disco Express, but yeah. Tell me about this.
1: This is probably one of my favourite tunes of this year. I thought better put something more recent in. I played it. This is one of the ones I dropped at Soul Against Cancer this year.
0: Okay.
1: One of the new ones, and great feedback from it. Again, it's just like a jazzy, housey tunes. Brilliant.
0: Let's continue with the flow then. Let's listen to Borka and the Gang. Welcome along today. You're with Mark and Andrew, and we're at Room at the Top.

0: So the track in the background, again, as you said, with I think it was when we were talking about Ray's Nice and Soft Wish. There's a number of different versions over there, but that's the original on vinyl. Tell me about, you mentioned earlier, Andrew, about your relationship and your friendship with Les Adams, the mix doctor over the years.
1: Yes. Well, I started listening to his show, really, on a Saturday night, and then he started doing a show on a Friday night where he asked people to phone in to, or it used to be requests on Facebook at first, an email, and then he used to get people to phone up. And I got into that show, and he had a little competition running. Basically, people were, he had done points on the amount of songs you got played. Okay. And I won, basically, because everything I put in, he liked. So, yeah, I got to record a Saturday night Club Classics. Again, just sort of me picking a lot of the tunes, along with Brett Baker. Fabulous night.
0: We just had Nice and Soft by Wish. We'll roll into the next one. This is that Les Adams era. This is the Strikers and something called Body Music.

0: and of course of the classic body music follow-up. I think that was called Inch by Inch, if I remember rightly. Yeah, so we're at Room at the Top today. We're talking about Room at the Top event because Andrew's DJing for us on the 1st of November. Third time for you as well, Andrew, at Room at the Top. Just tell me, I haven't asked you this and I haven't preempted it, tell me how you just found out about Room at the Top.
1: Room at the Top. I found out about it through, I think it's Rob Spencer, a friend of mine.
0: Okay, yeah, yeah.
1: And we were actually somewhere else, and we weren't enjoying the music. And he said, oh, there's another one going on tonight called Room at the Top. But I think we decided to come to your club too late that night, but we ended up going to the next one.
0: Okay.
1: And I've been to most of them since, not them all, but I've been to most of them since. And that's how we got chatting as well, wasn't it?
0: When, that's right, just, yeah.
1: But yeah, no, I really enjoy it, and it's a local gig for me. And it's great crowd that come along.
0: It is.
1: Everyone's on a happy vibe for the night, and it's a really good night.
0: That's the one thing for me. People obviously get locked into venues being full, and you know, did it sell out, etc. And I think I've realised over the 4 or 5 years that we're doing it, it's really about the people that do come, and the quality of the night that the people have. And you're right, people, it is a happy place. I know I'm saying that I'm the promoter, I wouldn't say anything different, but people do genuinely leave with a smile, so thank you for that. This next track from the Street Sounds era, on the Street Sounds label, tell me what the track is and why you've picked this one, Andrew.
1: Real to Real, Love Me Like This, such a nice laid-back, groovy tune, Arista Records, if I remember rightly. Still play this out today. It came about, it just reminds me of summer. I remember heading off to the beach at weekends with mates, and nice. We had this in the car. Yeah, yeah, it's a summer tune.
0: That's
1: it's always
0: right.
1: been that for me.
0: And again, it's that association, isn't it? Either like, I always go back, like, I hear a track and I think, that's when I had that car, or that's when I went to that event, and that's when, yeah. So that
1: Ford Escort.
0: Different stages of your life. Right, let's listen to Real to Real, and let's continue with this. Some reminiscing and some fine music today on Sonic Stream. I like it.

0: because Arthur drew last week. And that's your habitat.
1: Hey, she is gonna be here.
2: Uh-huh.
1: All right. What do you have that I ain't got, man? Turn around and look.

Eddie Russ Zayas, I think that's how you pronounce it. Fabulous tune. Again, I think it was on an album. I think it was on the second Sweet album. Might be wrong. That's where I first heard it. I remember James Hamilton Record Mirror raving about it being on the cutout album, but I bought it also on a 12-inch a few years later. That's such a great tune. And then coming up now, Players Association. It's a anthem for me, really, and the Soul Against Cancer crew. I like it.

0: Now, this next track, Andrew, I've got a video of you when you played at the last time in the room at the top. and when it's counting, I'm sure you struggled when it got to five and six.
1: Yeah, I couldn't count, could I? I forgot how to count.
0: Tell me, you tell everybody what the track is. I don't know what it is, but you introduce it.
1: It's Yvonne Felix's favourite. Yeah. I played this at Leicester's Soul Against Cancer, and she came up. She says, "What a great track it is," and it is. And I remember buying it for Music Makes You Feel Like Dancing, which was the main A side, and this was on the flip.
0: Thank you, Andrew, for taking the time out today. We've been at Room of the Top on Sonic Stream, and we're at Room of the Top events Saturday, the 1st of November. It'd be great if you could come along and see us. Andrew, have a great week.
1: Thank you, Mark. Thanks for having me on.
0: You're welcome. Thank you. Take care.

0: 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We rolling.
1: And we're back. Let's do this!
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0: 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We're rolling in the deep.
1: Greetings. Peace and love to you.

0: Yes, indeed. Welcome. Well, I was playing that at home earlier in the week and I just thought, you know what, I think I'll put that in the show. Such a good tune. 42 years old, would you believe? Frankie Goes to Hollywood and welcome to the Pleasure Dome. Let's bring things up to date.
1: We've got a hot one for you.
0: Brand new. Oh, baby. Dr. Pecker on the remix. Oh, Change featuring Tanya Michelle Smith. Yeah. And Feel the Groove.

brand new for 2026. 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Sounds like a long time ago, doesn't it?

0: Brother Basil, Kelvin Sylvester, incoming blessings. Music with a message for 2026. Sending you all lots of blessings.
1: This is a good one for your speakers, right? Turn it up now!
0: Staying with the up-tempo stuff, brand new again for you. DJ Spen in the house, Anaya Day, and Shout. The track is called War Cry.
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0: Baltimore's finest. Supported by Anaya Day and the band called Shout. Bit of a tune. Might play that again next week, we'll see.
1: Dancing Through the Decades with Ralph Randell.
0: Let's go back to 2010. We are dancing through the decades.

Lovely bit of saxy, sort of jazzy house for you. As you know, I do like my saxophones. That's Lorenzo Aldino and Deep Josh. It's called Breathe in the Air.

Okay, going to take you to 1992 for this next one. First time I heard this, I was working at a club in Romford called Hollywood. Local DJ called Darren Emerson played this as a white label promotional copy. Totally stopped me in my tracks. I thought, wow, what is this? Especially when the beat kicks in. It became a big dance floor record in 92. It's called Passion. Gat Décor.

Back in 92, people used to say everything starts with the knee. That was an ecstasy tablet. Personally, I never touched the stuff. My drug of choice was music, and that used to rock my box. Good to play that again. Here's a little message for you. Created this with AI. Bit of fun.

0: Yo, give me something to dance to.
1: 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Taking your way back in time for this one. Burmese house band.
0: Yeah.
1: Yes. It's called Disco Samba.

0: Imelda May and big, bad, handsome man.
1: Let's go back in time. Way back into time.

I couldn't believe it. David Ruffin, Eddie Kendricks got together again after leaving the Temptations in the 60s and the 70s. 87, and they made that record. I couldn't believe it. Superb.

1973 for this one. The Wicked Wilson Pickets. He's an international playboy, so he says. Great remix on this by Tom Moulton from New York City. Made in Memphis, and it's funky.

0: Benny Sigler, Let the Good Times Roll. He went on to write a lot of songs for Philadelphia International Records in the 70s. That was rocking for him in 1967. Well, we're about halfway through the show. Time to slow it down.
1: Now, are you ready? Let's do it. Let's go back. Further back. A little right there.

Gotta say, I love that track. Greg Adams, formerly with Tower of Power back in the 90s and 2000s, etc. And that's a song he brought out on his own in 2002. And that's him on flugelhorn there, muted. And that's a track called Breathe Again. Here's a bit of old Motown for you. 1968. Bobby Taylor and the Vancouvers.

0: Well, the fact that on an album by Bobby Taylor way back in 1968, I wasn't quite sure what it was all about, but over the years, of course, I've discovered, of course, that in America in the late 60s, multiracial dating was like really taboo, whereas obviously in the UK it was just something that we did. And that was Bobby Taylor and the Vancouvers, and Does Your Mother Know About Me?
1: We interrupt our program to bring you this important message. I love you. Now, back to our show.
0: Well, I mentioned Tower of Power before the last record. This is Tower of Power from the 70s. And the horns on this were arranged by Greg Adams, who I spoke about earlier.

Well, I was watching some old footage from Live Aid in 1985 and saw Sade singing this. And what the fans didn't know was it was going to be her next single. And although she did this in July, the single didn't come out till December of the very same year. What a cracker. Is it a crime? Sade.

My dear brother Prince, he shows deep love and I embrace it. He is the artistic genius in our midst. He is a musical artist

Remembering Prince. Can you believe he left us nearly 10 years ago? Next April the 21st, it'll be the 10th anniversary of when he passed away. And helping him out on vocals there, Cornel West, of course. And Cornel West is an American philosopher and professor at Yale University in Princeton, and many things. Very intelligent man, that is for sure. And black sort of person that stands up for black rights, etc., etc. I digress. Let's go back to the music. A little bit of gospel funk for you. Neil Robeson. 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

0: Well, I don't go to church. 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When the gospel singers get to it, that would have me dancing in the pews, that is for sure. Neil Robertson, Don't Let the Devil Ride. And that was totally live.
1: Ralph Randell.
2: That's my man throwing down.
3: Your style is unorthodox, but effective.
0: Hope so. Let's move into the 70s. A lady from Motown, really. Gladys Knight. And of course, the Pips. She's got a message for you.

0: Well, that was a track from a film called Claudine that Curtis Mayfield was doing the soundtrack to. And he got Gladys Knight to come along and sing that tune there. That's called Make Yourself a Happy Home. And that got released on Buddha Records, whereas obviously Gladys Knight originally was with Motown. And talking about Motown...
1: Here's a bit of Motown.

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That's a sweet thing. Let's go back to 1966, I think.

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Just take two. Marvin Gaye and Kim Weston. It takes two, baby. Can you believe that? 60 years old this year. Still sounds brilliant to these old ears, that is for sure. We're into the last four tracks of the show.

And now we're into the last four tracks. Haven't played this for a while. And it gets me every time. Ron Hall and the Motherfunkers, featuring Mark Evans. The way you love me.

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Real musicians, real singers. Ron Hall and the Motherfunkers. And Mark Evans. The Way You Love Me. Okay, we got three to go. We're into the 70s. These are the Jays. One of the last records ever played at the Mecca back in the day.

Well, that really set the floor alight in 1977. That came out on Dante Records out of Philadelphia. I'll say that again, came out of

0: far too short for a single. 2:47, 2:47, would you believe? That's 100% featuring Jennifer John, and can't wait till Saturday.
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0: Certainly is. And we're into the last track of the show. So I want to say thank you for listening. Hope you've enjoyed the mix of music. Going to finish with this one. This is a band called Studio Apartment, featuring Blaze. It's called The Rising Sun. So from me to you, sending you lots of love. Till next week, stay warm, stay safe, and above all, stay well. That's it. I'll see you next week. Bye.

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0: such a good tune. Lovingly crafted by Frankie Knuckles on this version. Michael Jackson, he wants to rock with you.
1: We've got a hot one for you.
0: Certainly have. Played this last week. Thought it was worth a respin. Dr. Packer and Change. Feel the groove.

0: That's Change, featuring Tanya Michelle Smith on vocal. And that's new for 2026. Feel the groove.
1: Gotta have mojo, baby. Yeah!

That's what it's called. C.J. Lewis, do you remember that one? Came out way back in 1994. Bit of a tune, bit of a goodie. Going back to the 70s.

1970. Salvation Army recording that in Pittsburgh, Pennsylvania. The track there is called Dancing.

Well, that had me wriggling and jiggling. What about you? That's Junior Senior. And Move Your Feet. Going back into the 70s. In fact, the next two tracks are from the 70s. Should have put them all together, shouldn't I? Hey ho. That's live radio.

0: That's a guy called Eddie Billups. And a track that came out on 77 Records back in the day, 1973. There's a track there called Shake Up That Dream.
1: Dancing Through the Decades with Ralph Randell.
0: Staying in the 70s, these are the Patterson Twins.

Well, that's a tune that used to go to a lot of plays in the Highland Room at Mecca in Blackpool back in the day. Universal Mind. Something fishy going on. Well, that came out in 1974, and 5 years later, the music had changed just a bit. This was such a big record on the dance floor. A band called GQ. The track's called Disco Nights. Rock Freak.

That's a couple of guys from the Bronx in New York City. They call themselves GQ. Good quality. Originally called Rhythm Makers, they changed their name. And in 1979, they had a massive hit with that one. Disco Night, Rock Freaks. And I'm just looking at the playlist. I didn't realise, but I've got 9 1970 tunes in the playlist this week. That's quite a lot. This, however, came out in the 60s. Denise LaSalle.

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Denise LaSalle. She's having a love reputation. That is oh so good. Is a little something I created for you. Using AI of all things. It has its positive side, that is for sure.

and we're back into the 70s. Brilliant remixer on this one, Mr. Tom Moulton from New York City via Philadelphia. On vocals, Lou Rolls. Bit of a tune.

Ah, the feel good sounds of Philadelphia. That's Lou Rolls. See you when I get there. Let's change the groove. Got two tunes before we slow it down. This is Gerardo. Track's called Americana. The Django's on the remix. Something to boogie to. I think I'll have a spin round the studio. Here we go.

0: 22 years old, sound like it was made yesterday. Digging in the crates on this one. Well, I hope that's got you wriggling and jiggling. That is oh so good. Gerardo.
1: Let's go back in time. Way back into time. Dance while the record spins.
0: Back to the 90s. Any ravers in the house? I was working at Hollywood in Romford. This is a big chain. Expansions.

0: while the record spins.
1: Let's slow it down. 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Slow it way down.
2: Well, here I am again, sitting in front of this computer screen at 3 in the morning, paying some bills. And you come across my mind real heavy. And I want to reach out to you, you know, say something funny. Just say hello. I'd really like to call you, but it's late, so I think I'll send you an email that you can pick up in the morning. And I know I haven't seen you in a long time, but that doesn't mean my feelings aren't strong. And sometimes it seems we just go along from day to day, not saying the things we should say. But right here, right now, for me today, I want you to know that, girl, I've been missing you.

George Duke, Missing You. That's a song he wrote for his wife, who sadly passed away after 40 years of marriage. I think there's love there. A little bit of smooth jazz for you right now.

0: saxophone, a guy called Steve Alanis. On piano, Mr. Brian Simpson. On guitar, Peter White. I do like that. It's called Never Without You. In bracket, Chandra's song. Came out in 2010, if you like that, it's from an album called South Beach.
1: You have just accessed the beautiful experience.

0: Well, that came out in 1994 on an album called Lovers Only. That was The Temptations from the 90s and Some Enchanted Evening. And if you like that and you want to get a copy, get yourself the Fiji Island mix. That was the mix you just listened to.
1: Ralph Randell.
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3: Walk with me.
0: Where there's temptations, there's always four tops in my book, that is for sure.

0: Well, that's a version of Ask the Lonely that I've never, ever played anywhere, and that's Ivy Joe Hunter. He wrote that with a guy called Mickey Stevenson at Motown, and recorded that, I think it was 69. It didn't see the light of day till 2019, and that's the original version, and this is the Four Tops version.
1: Greetings from Motown. Greetings from Motown. Greetings from Motown.

0: How fab is that? That was the seventh record ever released on Tamla Motown in the UK in 1965. Prior to that, all the Motown records were coming out on all sorts of labels like Stateside, London American, etc., etc., etc. And I know that record was changing hands for serious money a couple of years back, and somewhere in the region of 100 and odd quid just for a 45. So pretty cool. So I might have to sell mine at some stage.
1: And now for my next number, I'd like to return to the classics.

Melon Tin. That's the name of the song. That's a serious dancer in 1969, that is for sure. Backfield in Motion. Staying with the 60s for the next couple of records. This is Joe Jammer.

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And he was in a Chicano Latin band. And then he recorded that as Joe Jammer. It's called My Life.

0: such a good tune and such a good floor filler, that one, that is for sure.
1: Attention, please. Attention, please.
2: We've got a hot one for you.
0: Let's bring the music right up to date. I say right up to date, 2025, the end of last year. Just a funk, bit of a tune. It's called 7 Days.

the very beautiful Phyllis Hyman. Made so many wonderful records, and I've got most of them, that is for sure. She was born in July 1949, so she would have been 4 years older than me this year. Sadly, she passed away in 1995 at the age of 45 / 46. Bless her. That's a bit of a tune from back in the day. It's called Under Your Spell, from the album You Know How to Love Me. And that was a brilliant track as well. Staying in the 70s for one more. Do you remember this one? The Sons of Robin Stone. They Got to Get You Back.

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This came out in, when did it come out? China Moses and the Mochi Men. It's called Breaking Point.

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And we're into the last two tunes. That's what I want to do.

sampling Curtis Mayfield. Gotta move on up. Eric Cupper on the mix. Called Astounded. And so we come to the last track of the show. Let's go back to the 80s. The funk man himself, Rick James. Played this to myself earlier in the week. Thought, gotta get that in the show. So here it is.

And so, it's time for me to say goodbye. Another 2 hours just gone whizzing by. So, till next week. As always, stay warm, stay well, stay safe, and remember, I love you. So, till next week, that's it.

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1: Robin Black, the music journalist. Welcome to my show. We're going to start off with some jazz fusion here by Huge Groove. It's called Sneak a Peek.

taking you all the way to New Orleans this time. This is Oliver Morgan, and the song is Ya Ya, and this was one of Lee Dorsey's big hits.

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It's Tower of Power, and its song is called You Ought to Be Having Fun.

his jazz fusion this time and saxophone playing at its best. And this guy's all the way from the UK. His name's Snake Davis and the song is Save Our Soul.

This is how the music sounds in New Orleans. It's authentic in every sense. It's Trombone Shorty. Amazing Game. That's the same.

You'll know this song very well because Frankie Beverly and Maze actually made it a hit. But this is Donna Allen's version. It's just called Joy and Pain.

I bet you recognise the style of this particular song. Well, it's in Philadelphia at Sigma Studios. And this is Jackie Moore, and it's called Both Ends Against the Middle.

It's Those Strings Again from Philadelphia International. This is on Sigma Studios, and this is Ecstasy, Passion and Pain, and the song is Touch and Go. My last song, and it's by The Presidents, and it's called It's All Over. Thanks for listening, take care, and I'll see you next time.

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1: Hi, I'm Robin Black, the music journalist. Welcome to my show, and we're going to start off with a real bumper here, this time by Twillam and Book, and it's called Hold On, I'm Coming. It's a Sam and Dave big hit.

jazz fusion there, but it's funky this time. It's Dave Koz and Friends, and it's the old James Brown song, I Got You, I Feel Good.

Now you've just heard there is Lenny Williams. He used to be with Tower of Power, lead singer. Now he's on his own, and it's called Still Reach Out to You.

tempo number this time. It's by Stevie Winwood and it's called Freedom Overspill. He was with Island Records for a lot of years and he was from the UK.

You can see I'm playing some up-tempo music just now to get you in the mood to have a good night. Anyway, here's Joey and the Sunshine Band, Caught in the Moment.

Well, you know who that guy was? He's the greatest lover ever with all his great songs. It's Barry White, and this song is called Playing Your Game.

Back to the 70s this time, disco days as they were. This is Loretta Holloway with the Salsoul Orchestra, and it's just called Runaway.

That particular lady is all the way from Holland. Her name is Candy Dolfer, and she's actually playing the saxophone with the old Junior Walker song, What Does It Take?

classic song all the way from Motown, and this was by Stevie Wonder, and this version is by Hill Street Soul, Until You Come Back to Me.

0: The title of this song is called Long Live Soul Music, and that's all the way we feel. And it's by the Detroit Spinners. This is my last song, and it's by Victor Haynes, and it's called Out of Your Life. Nice fast number. Thanks for listening. Take care, and I'll see you next time.
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3: Hello there. A very happy new year to you all. You're listening now

to a brother S, and it's been a while since I was last here, but I'm here now. So for your entertainment, for your listening pleasure, I want to kick things off now with Marvin Gaye, but not as you know him.

Beautiful, beautiful, beautiful. There, of course, was The Real People with the incredible Tony Momrell on vocals. And before that, of course, we had Sexual Healing by Marvin Gaye, a Daniel Crawford remix, which I'm absolutely a huge fan of this guy. Daniel Crawford, if you're hearing this, respect to you. Anyway, on to another track. Another highly regarded and respected UK musician, Mr. Tony Remy, with his track, Hazel's Dream.

Yes, come on now, all I do is think about you. That's all I've been doing since I've been away. You know this. That is a fantastic cover by Kurt Whalum with Wendy Moten, I believe, singing Stevie Wonder's classic, All I Do Is Think About You. Life, it has us in this crazy place at times, doesn't it? But thank God for music. And thank God for you listening to music. So here is an incredible track by, I'm proud to say, another friend of mine, playing for Incognito on this particular track, one Mr. Julian Crampton. The track is called Jacob's Ladder.

God damn, that's good. So good. Julian Crampton there on bass and Incognito everywhere else. And it's pieces of music like this that are just mind-blowingly inspiring. I came across Julian and one of the artists earlier, Tony Remy, in the, I guess, mid to late 90s when we were having a nice little jazz explosion. Of course, we're having another one. But it was inspiring for me. And to get, you know, the opportunity to eventually meet these individuals in person, I can see and feel from them exactly why I became a fan of their music, because it is translatable, their personalities, their feeling, into the music that they perform and produce. And we, of course, as listeners, are incredibly grateful for this. So anyway, on to the next track, something completely different. This is Lucky Day with Misunderstood.

So you're listening to Sonic Stream Radio, and I'm going to stick with Alex Isley, who was sang in, as the Americans say, on that last track. And here she is, sang in again on a Robert Glasper track, Joy to the World.

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Are you satisfied? A brother is satisfied, but are you satisfied? If not, I need to find ways to make you happy. Pharrell, could you perhaps help?

0: Well, I'm happy after hearing that. I've heard so many songs that inspire and motivate, but this one in particular makes me feel really good. And of course, it's my boy, Mr. Daniel Crawford, again on remix duties, twisting that one up in such a way that it makes me sort of want to hear that song more and more. So, let's be happy, let's stay in the moment, and let's listen to some new music, shall we? Not really new, but new to you, perhaps.
1: Well, no, it was a trip, man, because after running away from Oakland, New York was like freedom land, you know? It really was until it started changing into millionaire land. But now it ain't about where I'm at. It's just about not being who I was.

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And I give gave both my breasts to be filled with your history, to be fallen vibrant in love with the past and courageous for the future, to carry the violent cries of every

0: Some days I do, some days I don't.
1: Home is the place.
0: Yeah.
1: End of the line.
2: Cause my New York and your New York.

That last track, Gotta Decide, by Small Arms Fire, and produced and written by Aya and, Small Arms Fire, including that man Monks and Toddler T there on production duties with the amazing Darren Campbell on bass. The track at the start of that was a track by That Man Monks, a track called My New York with Malik Grumpler on MC duties. And then that was followed by Mr. Pete Simpson with his cover of the Arctic Monkeys' You Look Good on the Dance Floor. And now for another switch, because that's what I like to do. I like to switch it up. And I would like to introduce you all to the late, great... he's going to be sorely missed. Sean Martin. And this track is called Yellow Jacket. I love this track. Thank you, Sean, for the music.

And that was Vivian Green. What is Love? Now, this next track is going out to a very good friend of mine who's at this very moment not feeling particularly well. So this is her favorite track, or one of her many favorite tracks, Jill Scott's A Long Walk, and it is a remix.

So that one is going out to Angie. Get well soon. Get well soon. Those of you who know me, and there are a few, will know that I love my gospel music, and I have to, in my shows with Sonic Stream, have to dedicate or give room for God in the studio. So here's my little snippet of gospel tunes that I love and I hope you enjoy too. Allow a little God in your life and see how it motivates you and inspires you.

0: But I know that God's grace is real because it washes me new every day.
1: Ho! Brothers and sisters, I want to welcome you back to life. Back to the one that can make your next chapter your best chapter.

So there you have it. A Brother Is has given you his little gospel selection. And I will give you the tracks that I played, which were Doobie Powell, of course, Paid It All with Shante Khan, then followed by Commissioned I Love Thinking of You, then India RE, God Is Real, followed then by Kirk Franklin and Lud Theory, and then Doobie Powell with Jake Sherman, OK. So there you have it. God is happy. I'm happy. Hopefully you're happy. And with that being said, you're listening to A Brother Is on Sonic Stream Radio. It's been my absolute pleasure to present songs that I love and tracks that touch me deeply, and to be able to share this with you. And in saying that, the last couple of tracks that I have for your listening pleasure are by the artist D'Angelo. And of course, we all love D. Well, especially the ladies. No pun intended. But it's the 25th anniversary of the Voodoo album. And of course, being away for as long as I have from Sonic Stream Radio, I decided that it was only fitting that my first show back would have two great songs from the Voodoo album. In fact, every song was a winner. But I chose a couple of songs, and of course I kind of chose my favourites, although it was a call between, you know, three or four, but I chose these two for you. So enjoy, and I'll catch you at the other side of this.

So thank you, one and all, for listening to My Good Self, A Brother Is, today. There you had D'Angelo with the Spanish joint. And of course, Africa. So this is A Brother Is, signing off for a little while. Thank you. Happy New Year. Happy 2025. And despite all the things that you feel might happen, remember they haven't, and you're here right now, in the here and now. So enjoy this present moment. Be grateful for the little things. And remember to be independent of the good opinions of other people. Trust yourself. So you've been listening to A Brother Is on Sonic Stream Radio. Until we meet again, have a great day.

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Well, hello to you and to you, Paul J here. Gotta say hi. How you doing? Thank you for joining me here. And if it's your first time listening to the show, welcome aboard. And I hope you enjoy the next 2 hours of smooth jazz I have for you. And for returning listeners, welcome back. So what have we got for you this week? We've got, we've got so much great jazz for you. We've got Paradise Code. We've got Jeff Lorber. We've got a couple of sit-ins of the beautiful Layla Hathaway. And we've also got Carmen Lundy, and closing the show this week is a wonderful piece of jazz from Pacific Jam from 1981. Anyway, enough of the chat. Let's get to the music.

Okay, I better start introducing some of the songs that we've been playing. So the show started off with Sea Wind from 1979 and a track called Free, followed by the beautiful vocals of Angela Bofill with Dave Valentin and Can't Change My Heart from 1986. And then we moved on to Joe McBride and Let's Spend Some Time Together from his 1996 album Keys to Your Heart. And we've just had Tim Bowman and Show Me the Way. So once again, welcome aboard, and I hope you're going to enjoy the show. I've got so much lovely smooth jazz for you. You are going to really enjoy this one.

you really do know when it's Jeff Lorber playing. So distinctive. From the album from 2001 called Kickin' It. It's a track called What It Is. And prior to this, we had Paradise Code from the album One Summer Sky from 2000 and Summer of Love. And we started the trio off with Brian Simpson from the album Out of a Dream and When I Say Your Name, which featured Dave Cuss. Anyway, thank you once again. Thank you for joining me here on the show, because without you, I'm just here playing music on my own. I'd still do it, but it would be kind of lonely. So thank you for joining me here on Sonic Stream Radio.

0: from the album from 2001, Kisses in the Rain. That's Rick Braun and Grover's Groove. And preceding this, we had a double bill of Lala Hathaway. First, we had the Street Life track by Lala Hathaway and Joe Sample, which is from the album The Song Lives On. And that was Street Life. Absolutely love that version of that. And we followed that up with Art Porter from the album 1996 called Lay Your Hands On Me. And that was One More Chance. So you're here with me here on Sonic Stream Radio, smooth jazz and Latin jazz, 10 o'clock till midnight every Sunday, Monday, Tuesday, Wednesday, Thursday nights. Always here on Sonic Stream Radio with more for jazz, Frenchy, and also myself, Paul J, for your listening pleasure. And so if it's your cup of tea, make sure you spread the word. Tell everybody we're here 10 till midnight playing smooth jazz and Latin jazz just for you.
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the album Old Devil Moon, that is Carmen Lundy and Flying Easy. And before that, we had Jay Spencer from the album called Chimera, or Chimera, depending on how you want to pronounce that, and Thinking About You, featuring Ephraim Galloway. What a lovely voice that guy's got. And before that, we had Reggie Hines and I Want You from the album Live Your Life from 2009. So regular listeners to my version of the Kitten Club when I'm hosting, you know what's coming next. It's George Duke.

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Right, the next track that I'm about to play is a special dedication to my good friend. I've known her for over 35 years. Her name's Angela Madu. And Angela, I've got this track for you. I knew I had to dig it out for you, because a few weeks ago I played a track by Joe Sample, which is called Night Flight, and she absolutely loved it. So I did a little bit of digging, dug in my crates, and I found this one for her because I knew it existed. I'm not sure that she knows it exists, but here it is.

Jude Swift from 1990 from the album called Music for Your Neighborhood, and Mariscos. Hey, I'm learning that. Mariscos. And before that, we had Gene Dunlop from Peaceful Days and Sometimes When I'm Alone. And we started the trio off with Mark Winkler from the Ebony Rain album from 1987, which featured Joe Sample. And that was going out to Angela. That was another version of Night Flight. I hope you really enjoyed that, because I love playing it. You should be mine. Okay, only 30 minutes left to go, so let's keep going.

0: is so good. From the album from 2015, Made in Brazil, that's Elaine Elias and Você, featuring Roberto Menescal, also on vocals.
1: Você.

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0: É. De minha autoria, tô indo.
1: Você.
0: Bacana.
2: Oh, I do love that track. Oh my gosh, that album is superb. From 2015, Você, which is on the album Made in Brazil. And prior to that, I played Jay Spencer from the album Blue Moon and You Should Be Mine, featuring the vocals of Shockley Williams, who's from Mint Condition. Why was I struggling to find that name? Anyway, three more tracks left to go. I hope you've enjoyed the show. I hope you're going to stay right to the end because we're going to finish with a great track by Pacific Jam. Trust me, it's worth the wait.
3: Play me some more of that smooth jazz.

The album is called The Journey. That is the Baylor Project and Great Is Thy Faithfulness from 2017. And I've only just really started to play that album again. And oh my gosh, it really has touched me in my heart. Seriously, what a wonderful album that is. If you haven't got it, I recommend you get it because it's worth listening to. And if you don't, you'll probably hear every track off that album on this show at some stage over the next coming weeks, because it's on repeat at the moment with me, as a lot of these tracks are. Anyway, don't forget, every Monday, Tuesday, Wednesday, Thursday, and there's also Sunday between 10 and midnight, we've got smooth jazz here on Sonic Stream Radio.

Come Running to Me. That is Lauren Desberg from the album called Sideways from 2014. How sweet. Oh my gosh. Right, that's it. There is no more. That is the end of the Kitten Club for tonight. I hope you've enjoyed it. And I'm going to leave you with one of my favourite all-time tracks from Pacific Jam. It's called In the Morning. Have yourselves a great week, and hopefully I'll see you next time.

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sacredness hollow, and here I find myself in the bowels of unlimited potential, sipping fortitude like wine while inspiration traverses my spine. I'm of a mind to stay here, to alchemize here, to turn away from my fear, to make the elixir of my life clear. 'Cause I've scrounged

And y'all call me crazy for falling head over heels in love with my darkness. But isn't darkness all the universe is?

Yes, folks, once again, you're listening to the sounds of the FSR Radio Show, another wonderful edition, giving you the brand new sounds coming from the independent soulful movements from all over the globe, as we represent those sounds, those vibes, those grooves, those moods that you don't normally hear on the commercial radio realm. My name's Des IQ, and for the next 2 hours, this is the sound you will be getting as we jump around in a very eclectic style. And so let's go straight into it. First of the rundowns, we're starting out right at the top of the show with a wonderful, wonderful vocalist, Nick Hakim, from New York, with his fourth solo LP, I Can See, and the track you heard was Barley. Definitely become a fan of this dude, and he's done his fourth album. I have got to check out his previous stuff. Then we went into the sounds coming from Max Sunal, the label owner of SoulQuest Records, along with South Africa vocalist, doing some spoken word shit there with CEO. Tune called Counting Stars, and you heard the stripped mix version there. And right now, you're listening to the incredible sounds of harpist Alina Bezinska and Tony Kofi on the sax, as produced by Tolshi, coming from their live album Whispers of Rain on True Thoughts Records. And the track you're hearing is Nomad Nocturne. So let's go straight into the next tune, keeping that kind of soulful lover's vibe. Kazia, keep it locked right here. This is the FSR Radio Show.

We could treat this like a stick up, give me everything you got. This my movie and I put you at the center of the plot. You consider me in ways that's really telling me a lot about your feelings, that make me overthink about my feelings. And you proud of me, I'm proud of you too. The way you show up for your people even when you feel blue. The kind of qualities I like, you could be the prototype. I support you like a medic,

wonderful set that is. This is the FSR radio show, playing that sounds all brand new, all beautiful. So let's go straight into it. We start off with the Belgian Congolese vocalist, that is Kaziah. Tune called Call for Change, and it's part of the July sampler that was handed out to me from the Amsterdam label Volcal Records. And definitely feeling what they're doing right now. Then we followed up with the sounds of Ruby Wood. New EP called No Rain, No Flowers. And a tune called You Can Get It. Let me get that right. Featuring Abnormal Sleeps. Then we follow up with sounds coming from Mark Crapson with a very nice rendition of the Stylistics classic People Make the World Go Around. And it features Deborah Jordan, Jordy Sweet, and Nathan Thomas. All part of the Futuristica crew. And there's a release they put out called Futuristica 20. Like a nice, very nice compilation. If you love that type of vibe, this one's for you. Most definitely, definitely recommended. And right now you're listening to the sounds of Don Glory from Melbourne, NAM, Australia. Lovely instrumental called Sun Dancer, out on Mr. Bongo. So we're going to keep it in a nice chilled vibe with the sounds of Elliot Skinner. As I say, keep it locked right here. This is the FSR, a radio show.

its all swings and roundabouts and tins at roundabout, crimson roundabouts, crime and whataboutery. You've drawn your line and it looks quite powdery. Plenty of clout for naught substantial. No grit for the snowflakes, no culture to cancel. 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

size of the boat, it's the notion. 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

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When will the penny drop? What is a stranger? A person you've never met or someone you used to know? Someone you used to know.

Yes, yes, yes, yes. That's the way we do it right here on the FSR Radio Show. If you don't know who I am, where have you been? My name's Daz IQ, just to remind you all. So let's go straight into it. And so you can continue feeling the good vibes, as I say. We start off with the sounds of Elliot Skinner, the Texan, out on their Ninja Tunes, a tune called Don't Be a Runner. And I expected more from that young man there. Then we go over to Glasgow with the crew Mama Terra, another track from their Inner Space album, which I've been playing over the last few weeks. Tune called Aisha, out on Acid Jazz Records, their classic Acid Jazz Records. Glad they're still putting out good stuff, and they're still around representing the culture. Then we follow up with sounds from Alani and Adrian Young. Together, Britain and Los Angeles combining right there. With a tune with the old school vibe, as Adrian does so well. Proud of Me. Then follow up with the good soul that is Eric Robson, along with AV Sunshine, tune called Sweeter Than You. Good soulful R&B right there. Then we went over to Newcastle with the incredible Nats, who are, I've been informed, being nominated for a Mercury Prize Award. And the track you heard was Ballin' Ball. And a little fact here that you may not know: the cover was designed by the Brit institution that is Vic Reeves, who's not only a comedian but is also an artist as well. And right now, listening to the Italian beatmaker GSQ with Soul Io Lo So. So let's keep it on this kind of level as we get into some brand new sounds, which I'm very happy about, from Children of Zeus. As I said, keep it locked right here. This is the FSR Radio Show, and we got more to come for the next hour or so. Let's do it.